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1: Ella Langley, we're all singing along to Be Her. What's up, Wayne D? Check in on Instagram. He's Wayne D. Love Morgan Wallen. Posty, they'll work together after Dan and Shay do. Latest from them is called

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2: 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This is Sam Hunt.
3: 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I'm George Strait.
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1: So the topic is, Tay had a friend in Vegas at a concert, and somebody threw the phone, their phone on stage.
2: Yeah, it was crazy.
1: So I hate, if you're like, oh, I did that once.
2: Don't do that.
1: Don't be dumb. Honestly.
2: What do you expect them to do with it, too?
1: And what are the odds that they give it back to you? Now, right. I will say Morgan Wallen and, like, chucking the phone that security held up, that's dramatic. But if you physically enter the stage that is their space, come on.
2: Yeah.
1: That's ridiculous. So if you got answers, we want to hear them. 1-877-367-4432. Dan is going to be up first. Go ahead.
3: I think if you are over 6 feet tall, you should not be near the front row.
2: Yeah.
3: There's always some person who's dramatically shorter than you who's like right behind you, and you're blocking the whole thing. It's the way it pans out. Also, it's not a movie, so treat it like a movie. You shouldn't be talking so much during it.
2: Oh, yeah.
1: I'll tell you, the whole height thing, I've lived a large portion of my adult life at concerts with Tay, so I get the whole...
2: Yeah.
1: I'm the guy that's like, hey, can you scoot over so she can see?
2: That was actually going to be my answer, was if you are taller than me, you're not allowed to stand in front of me. Point blank, period. That's so messed
1: that's
2: up
1: anybody
2: for the short
1: over
2: people.
1: 12.
2: That's mean.
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2: Why do teenage girls only travel in odd number groups? 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
1: Okay, that wasn't as bad as

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Summertime means it is Salem Fair time. We're so excited. Hey, what's going on? It's Tay from the Wendy and Tay Show, and we're inviting you to the Salem Fair with us. 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
1: It's Morgan Wallen and 20 Cigarettes, Swayne D. Wondering when we're going to get the first song from FGL. You know the boys are recording already. They got to be, right? Tyler Hubbard now.
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1: And you're going to hear a new song on the radio from a girl named Stella Lefty. 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
1: 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She's our latest iHeart Country on the Verge artist. So shout out to Stella Lefty and her entire crew. Although I'm a little offended, she calls her fans lefties. I'm a righty, so I'm out.

WYYD, Bobby Bones here. Tomorrow morning at 7 a.m., a shocking twist with an Amazon delivery driver. And also, social media being banned for kids under 16. That is tomorrow morning on the Bobby Bones Show.

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1: It's Bailey Zimmerman there. It's Wayne D. And if you want to hear a song, call us in the studio. It's that easy. 1-877-367-4432. Here's Zach Top. Playing.

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Got it on that talkback mic. 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
0: 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Yeah. I don't know what I'm about to eat. We'll dive into that story coming up in a few here.

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1: Ella Langley would be her. It's just after 11. Wayne D checking in, excited to celebrate some new country from Hardy and who he's got on this song. You ain't gonna believe. We'll get to it after Luke Combs.

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1: Tomorrow morning at 7 a.m., a shocking twist with an Amazon delivery driver. 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
0: 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We'll get to them in a couple of minutes from right now with the iHeart Country Roundup.

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1: 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He was at TalkBack, Mike. And let me know what you want to hear. Try and get it on for you. All right. 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
1: A little known fact here. 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
2: I knew I'd see her around. I'd be at some party. 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I'd act like I didn't see her. 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
1: Listen, I get it. Not everyone sleeps at night. Some of us think, some of us drive, some of us pray. Granger's with you through it all. Thanks for being a part of the After Midnight.

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Okay, how do you like those tires on your truck or your car? Well, you've got this guy to thank for them. I'll tell you about that in history, plus some other things coming up in two songs. Hang tight.

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1: Hey, Granger, my name is Cody. I'm calling from Tulsa, Oklahoma. Just calling to see how you're doing. Hope you have a great night. Have a good one.
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0: 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Ann Hudson is about to jump on and share some Nashville news with us. Ann, what do you have lined up?
1: Well, you know, Granger got to be in Nashville covering the CMA Fest, and they finally have announced who's going to be performing and the lineup that'll air on TV. I got the details coming up in your Nashville news next. 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

Number one for New Country, 107.9 YYD. Okay, here's the question. 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
1: 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And Granger Smith is the voice that keeps the night going strong. Thanks for riding with us here on After Midnight with Granger Smith.

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You know, Earl's dumb criminal story shows us that old enough to know better just doesn't always apply. He'll be here to share what went down coming up next.

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7: Wednesday, early risers. Welcome to After Midnight with me, your host, Granger Smith. I've got some good news. Besides the fact that it's halfway through the work week, I want to read that for you coming up. Plus some Nashville news with Ann Hudson. She's keeping you in touch with all your favorite stars out there in Nashville. All of this here early on a Wednesday. Get that coffee hot. We're still after midnight.

Number one for New Country, 107.9 YYD. I think I know how to get your Wednesday started off on the right foot, and that is with some good news. If you hang on two songs, I'll share some with you.

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1: Whether you're on the road, on the job, or you just can't sleep, Granger Smith is right here with you. Thanks for being a part of the After Midnight family.

Number one for New Country, 107.9 YYD. I love that you've got us turned up here early Wednesday morning. Thank you for doing what you do, and thanks for letting me be a part of it here on After Midnight with you.

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1: This is Deanna calling from Southeast Tennessee. I just wanted to say I appreciate you every morning driving me into work. Have a great day.
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1: These shark attacks, insane. And people get attacked all the time. We're going to talk about that. Also, Arkansas Keats in the news. Well, my news.
7: Oh, okay.
1: My news. My former stepdad, Arkansas Keith, has to do with the skunk. So we'll talk about that. Also, there's kind of beef over Snooki from Jersey Shore between two people on this show. So we'll get to that. We got a big show. Glad everybody's here. Let's get started now.

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New Country 107.9 YYD with Russell Dickerson, Worth Your Wild. Let's get it going. Hey, it's Amy James. Wednesday workday is on, and we got to say a happy belated birthday to this guy. Parker McCollum turned 34 years old on Monday. Here's Handle on You.

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1: With Morgan Wallen, don't we? 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Details next. Yeah,

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Summertime means it's Salem Fair time. Hey, it's Amy James inviting you to the Salem Fair with us. It's Virginia.

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1: Some really sad news. Jelly Roll and Bunny XO are divorcing. He quietly filed 4 weeks ago in Tennessee. A source told TMZ it was a mutual decision to split. 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

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Hi, it's Amy James. Do you have a problem with online shopping? I'd say for me, it ebbs and flows. 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

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Hello, it's Amy James. Last year, it had been on my bucket list forever. I finally went to Niagara Falls. It did not disappoint. Do you have some place in the United States you've been wanting to visit? A city, a landmark? We want to help you out. The 250K USA giveaway. Next keyword at 2.

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Hey, it's Amy James inviting you to the Salem Fair with us. 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
1: That's Zach Top. He's a pretty recognizable guy these days. How does he feel about it? 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

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She recently became the first country artist to ever have three songs in the top 10. That one, Choosing Texas, Be Her, and her new duet with Morgan Wallen. Now Lauren Elena and Chase Matthew. Another

Number one for New Country 1079 YYD. I'm Scott Stevens. Happy Wednesday, hump day, middle of the work week. All we got to do now is pull down our pants and slide on the ice right into the weekend, over the hump. All right, throwing it back now with Dirks.

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I'm Scott Stevens. 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Like when storms take out our radio towers and we can't stay on the air consistently. 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

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The new champ unveiled in two songs. Hallelujah.

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1: Oh, my God. Are you kidding me? I just won $2,500. I kept ignoring this call while we were walking. It was iHeartRadio. I did it before we walked in the door. Oh, my God. I listen to you guys all the time, and I never win anything.
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I'm Scott Stevens. Coming up, we've got the good news from this morning's Bobby Bones Show, which can be heard every weekday morning, 6 to 10, on YYD.

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4: Gunnar Skidmore and Cohen Chick are two 13-year-olds from Fruitland, Iowa.
5: That sounds weird. Every word you said there felt funny.
4: Why?
5: All the names were kind of cool, and then Fruitland.
6: Skidmore.
5: Yeah. Do it again. You're right.
4: Gunnar Skidmore and Cohen Chick from Fruitland, Iowa.
5: It just sounds like a headline was made up by AI. Go ahead.
4: They're two 13-year-olds, and they tell their parents, hey, we're going to go on a bike ride. And they go riding through the neighborhood or wherever they out live in the country in Fruitland, and they see an old granny laying in her front yard in the grass. They're like, man, we better go check on her. And they roll over and say, hey, you need some help? She's like, I fell when I was feeding my horses. Can you call 911? So they call 911. EMS arrives, take her to the hospital. It turns out she'd been out there for 16 hours.
5: What?
4: She had fallen in her backyard where the horse was, couldn't walk, and said, I got to get to the front yard. So she rolled all the way to the front, hoping someone would see her.
7: Wow. Like rolled? Like you're rolling down a hill?
5: Yeah, because you can't get up.
4: Yeah, you can't get up.
7: Whoa.
5: So she just rolled.
6: Smart.
5: Man, those people in Fruitland, look out for each other.
7: Yeah. Like,
5: good old Fruitland.
7: Skidmore.
4: Skidmore's his last name, man.
7: Gunner and
4: Gunner and Cohen. Cohen Chick. And Gunner Skidmore.
7: Good guys.
4: That's crazy.
7: Yeah, that is crazy.
5: Yeah, just all the things leading up to it were funny, and then I'm glad that she's okay. That's smart, though, to just roll.
7: Mm-hmm.
5: Roll
7: she must have been starving, right? Like,
5: how many hours?
7: 16.
5: I've fasted that long.
7: I'll be like, give me food.
6: Yeah, when your body's in shock like that, though.
5: That's a good story. Good for those kids. They get anything like Key to Fruit City or anything?
4: No. Oh, yeah. Gunner's mother plans to bring the lady homemade lasagna when she recovers.
6: Of course.
7: Oh, nice.
4: So not even the hungry kids. They're going to hook up the lady.
5: She's still hungry. Good story. That is what it's all about.
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0: Messi will have a chance to break the record on Monday. 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

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We got to talk about money, how to make it work, but not in a boring way. 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

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All right, how a messy car can impact your love life in two songs.

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0: 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I'm Scott Stevens. Well, love may keep you together, but having a messy car can be bad for your love life. All right, so this survey that involved a lot of people said that nearly three quarters of dating Americans believe the way someone takes care of their car reflects how they take care of themselves. 65% think a clean, well-kept car suggests someone has their life together. And half of singles admit to judging others based on the way their car looks inside. One in four actually cut a date short because their date's car was a mess. Some of the stories were even worse than that, involving bugs, possibly even maggots. Ooh. Yeah, you got to keep your car clean, man. Come on. Check out that article in the research, newcountry1079.com/Scott. All right, your chance to win $2,500 in our America 250K with the next keyword, and the final one of the day, in fact, is coming up at 5 o'clock.
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1079 YYD. Just after 5 o'clock, I'm Scott Stevens. Hey, thanks for listening. And for friends in Lynchburg, we know our signal's still messy from the storm that took out one of our towers. We're working on it. 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

Anybody can get a girl, but Kane Brown's got a woman. New Country 107.9 YYD. I'm Scott Stevens. On the way, a repeat of the keyword to win $2,500 in our USA 250K.

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I'm Scott Stevens. 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

0: 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I hope you're enjoying your summer. But if you're a female about to start high school, some advice that moms, experienced moms, are giving in two songs.
1: We've been to both Carolinas, seen a big Montana sky, driven up and down the coast a few times, London, Paris, paradise. 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

1079 YYD. I'm Scott Stevens. Yes, it's just after 6 o'clock. We are getting closer and closer to the weekend. We're going to kick off the weekend on Friday, First Fridays in downtown Roanoke. Purple Madness, Prince Tribute Band, our sister station, Steve FM, the lead, are going to be there. 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

1079 YYD, number one for new country. Russell Dickerson on your radio. Well, how many of y'all that are close to my age had the Super Mario Brothers out in 1986? If you're not going to believe what one sold for, I'll tell you, coming up in two songs.

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Oh, the humanity. Coming up.

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Wow, ID. I'm Scott and I'm done. Have a good one. It's a good day to have one. Yeah, I'll see you for the drive home on Thursday. Wayne, D, and Tay. They're coming up next on Wow, ID.

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Josh Ross right there. It's Wayne D and Tay just getting in the studio, opening up the phone lines. Call the Kickstart call. Want to be the first one up? 1-877-367-4432. There's Luke.

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1: 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Summertime means it is Salem Fair time. We're so excited. Hey, what's going on? It's Tay from the Wendy and Tay Show, and we're inviting you to the Salem Fair with us. It's Virginia's largest free gate fair, July 1st through the 12th. 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
1: English star Harry Kane scores twice to lead England to the 4-2 win over Croatia.
2: 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England back in front.
1: Kane's two goals ties him for the most World Cup goals in English soccer history. Earlier in the day, Portugal settled for a 1-1 draw with DR Congo. It's the first time Congo has ever earned a point at the World Cup.
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